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1: My name is Gao Wenhua, and I'm a staff member of the Chinese embassy. I would like to meet your manager.
0: I'm sorry, our action is about to start and the manager might not have time.
1: 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I have very important official business and need to meet your manager immediately.
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2: 好，我马上安排，马上安排。
1: These six black pottery figurines, numbered 32 on the catalog, are among them. So we request you immediately cease the auction and return those six illegal relics to the Chinese side.
4: Illegal? Then please allow our legal director to explain the law to you.
5: Before, these six nude pottery figurines were consigned to our auction house. They were accompanied with a legal ownership certificate and cultural relic appraisal document. Since you claim that the figurines were stolen, do you have specific case details, or legal documents, or an evidence of illegal smuggling?
1: The legal documents you mentioned will be provided to you once we have investigated the case thoroughly. However, for now,I request you suspend the auction.
6: 五月海关截获了34件准备走私出境的黑陶俑，他们调查发现，有6件已经被运出境，出现在了文索普的拍卖名录上。我们省文物局已经把情况跟省公安厅沟通过，他们马上安排秦川省公安局的同志去五月海关接回34件黑陶俑。喂，我明白。我们正在去杨凌的路上，准备和清北大学的展教授会合，马上组织材料。好，再见。
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2: 去北京了？
4: Then you need to provide evidence as to why these six items are claimed.To be from China.
0: Sir, your auction house clearly stated in the
1: item description, and those six black pottery figurines are from China, from Qingchuan. What more do I need to say?
4: We did mention the word China, but that doesn't mean that they automatically belong to you. By your logic, does it mean that you can claim ownership of any item in our auction related to China?
13: Blue and white Rui earrings, which is dated back to Qianlong period of Qin Dynasty. The shape, decorative patterns, and inscriptions showcase the exquisite craftsmanship and its cultural heritage of porcelain production in Qin Dynasty.
8: 哎，你好，请问一下，是不是北京的金悦宾馆呢？啊，我想问一下，秦北大学展茂昌教授有没有入住？哦，好，谢谢。
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4: Sir, I believe it is necessary to remind you that there is only half an hour left before the auction of those six black pottery figurines.
3: 王爵，尤老师。他们三个人都很优秀，这件事儿你就放心的交给他们。
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15: 浩亮吧。
8: 是。
15: 浩亮，来。
8: 嗯。
15: 我说你写啊。
8: 嗯。
13: Ladies and gentlemen, now we are moving to the lot number 32. This is a collection of black nude pottery figurines from Sichuan City, China. Please take a closer look.As you can see, the female and male forms are very obvious, as well as the facial expressions, they are really realistic. This is a high-class artistic object and is considered to be a burial object as well.
15: 这些文物是皇家陵墓陪葬物品。这些裸体俑本应该是着衣式陶俑。制作时需要把头部、身体、脚三个部分进行粘接，烘干之后再着色。接着用木头制作的手和胳膊进行一个拼接，最终拼成一个完整的人俑。
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15: 首先是在汉景帝杨陵陵区发掘的，数量最多，品类最全，男女俑都有，不同角色均有发现。其次是80年代在西汉宣帝杜陵发掘过，数量没有杨陵的多。第三批是80年代初和后期在汉武帝茂陵陵园发掘的。第四批是在90年代汉高祖长陵陵园的西南部，大小基本一致，但是只有男俑。第五次是在汉长安城内西北一带八村铺。勘察时发现了裸体陶俑残片，后来考古学家还在八村铺一带发掘了制作裸体俑的作坊，以及一些未出窑的裸体俑。现在几次了？
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13: Ladies and gentlemen, are there any higher bids for the lot number 32? $1,500.
15: 梁王陵园。
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15: 邙山梁王陵园。
14: Okay. I got it. Mr. Manager, may I use your computer for a little while? Just a moment.
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0: If you have any question, I would like to explain it for you.
13: $1,600. 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And it goes $1,600 once, $1,600 twice.
2: Wait.
4: Dear ladies and gentlemen, I'm very sorry to inform you that the auction for Lot 32 is temporarily suspended.
17: 建辉，
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2: 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They should be fried by now.
1: Come on, we need some cover.